0: said, you don't need no beat, you better hype your bestie up.
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0: 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Yeah, yeah. I'm very glad. 740. Hashtag Larry Mack. It goes down to the man. Yeah.
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3: 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We're going to go with tickets to check out Bryson Tiller.
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1: 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Ooh, what's that? 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
0: 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I'm very glad. 740. Hashtag Larry Mack. It goes out of the mail.
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3: 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Just be listening for the Nosy Neighbor News. 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
6: 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I told you the dog was hungry. 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

0: 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Yeah, yeah. I'm very glad. 740. Hashtag Larry Mack.
1: 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We're going to go with tickets to check out Bryson Tiller.
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1: 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We're going to hook you up with tickets to check out Bryson Tiller.
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4: 9 o'clock. 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
1: Damn
4: 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And it's my favorite day of the week.
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0: Yeah.
6: You see where we are.
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1: Yeah, this is crazy, dude.
0: 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Yeah, yeah. 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

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you a 10, girl, you a 10, girl, you a 10, girl, you a 10, girl, you a 10, girl, you a 10, girl, you a 10, girl, you a 10, girl, you a 10, girl, you a 10, girl, you a 10, girl, you a 10, girl, you a 10, girl, you a 10, girl, you a 10, girl, you a 10, girl, you a 10, girl, you a 10, girl, you a 10, girl, you a 10, girl, you a 10, girl, you a 10, girl, you a 10, girl, you a 10, girl, you a 10, 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

0: continue to honor the pioneers, the trendsetters, and history-making black professionals. 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
0: Congratulations to No Limit Larry for being inducted into the 2026 National Black Radio Hall of Fame. As they continue to honor the pioneers, the trendsetters, and history-making black professionals. 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

0: said, tap in 640 for the news that's crazy.
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0: 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I'm very glad. 740. Hashtag Larry Mack. It goes out of the
2: manhole.
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1: It's crazy, dude.
0: You see, I'm smiling. Yeah, yeah. I'm very glad. 740. Hashtag Larry Mack.
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1: If you keep your black card, you're gonna see Masego. If you don't keep your black card, we taking it from you. 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

0: Thursday. Oh, boy, we almost to the weekend. Waking up right about 65 degrees. Boy, that full movement outside for the last couple of days. Y'all all right? You got to check on my people. Y'all all right? I know when that full moon come out, boy, stuff be happening then. High today is going to be right near 86. 86 is your high for the day. Let me look at the radar. No real chance of rain, man. It's going to be a beautiful day today and tomorrow. 86 today. We're going to talk about 88 tomorrow with a whole lot of sunshine. More rain coming in this weekend. But right about now, man, it's going to be a beautiful day. Feel good outside. Go on out there and get your morning jog in or something. Breathe in that fresh air. In the mad eye with me this morning. Y'all say what's up to me, Jessica, to get in that dough.
1: Good morning to you. Good morning to you. We're all in our places with bright smiling faces, and this is the way we start our new day. Good morning, everyone.
0: What's happening with me, Jessica?
1: Ain't nothing. How you doing? Wonderful.
0: I'm good. Also in the mad eye with me this morning. Y'all say what's up to baby.
2: I say good morning.
0: Morning.
2: Good morning.
0: Spumber.
2: Good morning.
0: Monroe.
2: Good morning.
0: Shout out America.
2: Good.
0: What up, Bert?
3: What's happening?
0: All right, man. Welcome to the Madhouse this morning. Got a lot of stuff for y'all. You know how it goes down. Got them tickets for the checkout. BT, Bryson Tiller, he's going to be coming to town. We got them for you in your nose and neighbor news. Masego is coming to town. He's going to be at the Fillmore. We got them tickets for you inside the mix at Nota 4 and about the 8 o'clock hour. And then, of course, at 9 o'clock for Black Smart. You got to play Black Smart to keep your black card. And you can go see that boy, Masego. Let's go on and get it started with today's inspirational power word of the morning coming from Pastor R.J. Davis.
4: I'm Pastor R.J. Davis, and this is your moment of inspiration. 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Some projects will produce significant kingdom impact. 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Will this produce lasting fruit? Do I have the resources to complete? 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Today, count the cost and build wisely. I'm Pastor R.J. Davis, and this has been your moment of inspiration.
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4: Out of there is going to be right near 86. Leaving out the house right now is about 65 degrees in Charlotte, America. With a whole lot of sunshine out there. So y'all be on the lookout for that. All right, it's your Madhouse question of the day. 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

0: of the day, as we continue our food versus, we are asking you who has the better chicken nuggets, McDonald's or Wendy's?
1: Ooh, that 10P from MCD. Yo, Wendy's, the Wendy's slap too, though, on that that old 4-for-4 or the biggie bag. I might have to get an edge here to the MCD, though. I'm going to go to MCD. I'm going to go to McDonald's on this one. That's what I'm going to go with.
0: I cannot answer this one.
1: You don't eat chicken nuggets?
0: I can't tell you the last time that I had chicken nuggets from McDonald's or Wendy's.
1: Dang.
0: I can't even answer this
1: one. Okay, Jess. Okay, Jess.
2: What's today? Thursday? I just had nuggets from McDonald's on Tuesday. And I'm going with Wendy's.
1: For real?
2: Yeah. Yeah, Wendy's got that right amount of crisp.
1: Okay.
2: And I don't know, it's their flavor, because you can get spicy or you can get classic with Wendy's. So I'm going Wendy's.
1: All right, how do we get in on them, Jessica?
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27: 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Here's your Channel 9 Severe Weather Center 9 forecast.
28: Good morning. I'm Channel 9 meteorologist Keith Monday. It's a noticeably drier, cooler start out there this morning. It's a beautiful day. Sunshine, highs only in the mid-80s this afternoon. Still in the 60s tonight, but we'll bounce back in the low 90s tomorrow. And more humid weather and rain chances return this weekend.
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3: 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It is 6:20, time for your first Nosy Neighbor News Quickie of the morning. Viola Davis and her husband, they're donating $1.2 million to build the Mary Alice Davis Family Engagement Center, and this is going to be in Central Falls, Rhode Island. It's actually named after her mother. The center is going to offer services like an expanded food pantry, workforce development programs, educational workshops, and it's also going to serve as a meeting space for nonprofits. Viola actually grew up in poverty in Central Falls and credits local teachers and mentors for helping her see a brighter future. Shout out to her and her husband for this great work. I'm Miss Jessica, the girl next door. That is your Nosy Neighbor News Quickie.
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0: For new hip hop and R&B, 67 degrees in Charlotte, America. Today's high is going to be right near 85. Don't forget to join us this Saturday. 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It's going to be going down with the Mecklenburg County Sheriff's Office. 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Yep, I'll be out there with them, baby. So we out there slanging these free book bags, man. So come on and get you one. I know you need it for back to school. Just trying to make sure every child right here in Charlotte, America, can go back to school with what they need. All right, on the way to your radio, we got your Madhouse Classic Throwback. Let's go drop it by 6:30. And then at 6:40, got some crazy news stories for y'all. Oh, man, y'all would not believe what this man did to protect his girlfriend. Woo. Y'all ain't gonna believe this.
1: Start your day off right.
2: Oh, good morning. How you doing?
3: I'm fine. How you doing?
2: Good. You sleep good?
3: Yeah, I did.
2: All right.
1: Wake up with us. It's the Morning Madhouse on Power 98. 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
8: 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I'm Miss Jessica the Girl Next Door. That's your top three with me.
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0: Madhouse Classic throwback right there, boy. Snoop Dogg with that beautiful. This song was actually nominated for 3 Grammys, won 1 Grammy, and with one of Snoop Dogg's biggest singles, 2 times platinum. Man, shout out to Snoop Dogg. This is one of them ones. Hey, Madhouse Classic throwback.
1: Ain't no contenders. It's No Limit Larry in the morning, show. Madhouse. On Power 98, Charlotte's number one plug for hip hop and R&B.
0: Crazy News is up next. You would not believe what this man did to save his girlfriend.
2: He get hard.

0: No Knife, we were opening a restaurant this weekend. What we doing, big dog?
1: We ain't on that.
2: Shout out to Baby, man. It's two restaurants. No Knife, Chicken and Whoppers.
0: No Limit Larry, the Morning Madhouse, Charlotte's Plug for new hip hop and R&B. Don't forget to join Miss Jessica. She hanging out tomorrow, baby. Feeling it Live is going down. Forever Young Friday, 7004 Smith Corners Boulevard. Doors open up at 9. The party going all the way to 5 in the morning. Everybody get in free before 11. They got that discounted hookah. Miss Jessica, Mr. Incognito in the building. Forever Young Friday's Infinity Live. Jessica, be like that out there.
3: We have a good time. We have a good time in this.

0: conversation.
1: Just ask me. She said, you made a statement to me.
0: I just asked her one time. I said, you going to buy me swings. That was it. She didn't answer the question.
2: You gonna ask
3: I stand
2: her again
3: by what I
2: there?
3: Said. Larry, I went begging for something.
2: You going to ask her again when you get there?
0: Yeah.
3: He's going to ask later this hour.
0: Alright,
3: you all have to go to my Instagram story at Hey Miss Jessica to see this video because it is absolutely hilarious. There are two giant tortoises that over 120 years ago stole each other's food. One of the tortoises stole the other tortoise's food 120 years ago.
1: How they know?
3: Well, you pass the story down from the different workers at the zoo.
2: Okay.
3: Come on now.
2: Okay.
3: And ever since that one tortoise stole the other tortoise's food, they've been swapping it out, fighting every single day. The zoo staff says that they fight every single day for 2 to 3 minutes like clockwork.
0: I want to see the
3: video. And this has been going on for more than 120 years. These turtles
1: the original turtles are huge.
3: Yeah. They say that giant tortoises can live up to 150 years. And these two have nearly spent their lives hating each other over one single meal.
2: That'd be me.
3: Swapping it out. Go to my Instagram story at Hey Miss Jessica. They are getting it in. These and they are huge. They are huge. And the
2: I gotta see the
3: zookeepers, they're like separating them. They're like flipping them over. They trying to get at each other, okay?
1: You stole my cake, boy.
3: It must have been a hell of a plate of salad and lettuce that them tortoises was eating. But
1: they
3: have not forgotten. They have not forgotten, and they are getting it. They say they fight every single day for 2 to 3 minutes. You see them?
2: Well, I'm looking now.
1: That's how they start their day. They got to get it in, and then they like, okay, we can go on with the rest of our day.
3: They need some therapy.
1: Let me slap
3: them
1: right
3: quick.
1: Therapy.
3: All right, y'all gonna have to.
2: Turtles at Jessica.
3: It's the last video that I just posted.
2: Oh, okay.
3: All the other videos are from my soccer experience. Yes.
1: Why is this turtle on his back?
3: They are getting it in. Baby. Swapping it out.
1: I'm talking about.
3: Swapping it
1: not
3: out.
1: Not the man coming to say, why he kicking his leg?
3: Swapping it out. 120 years of fighting every single day for 2 to 3 minutes. That's what these turtles
2: are. Man, they done flipped that turtle over on his back. How did he get flipped over?
0: Ooh, that's a big turtle.
3: They are huge.
0: God. It doesn't matter. They're big looking at it on video. So imagine them in person. Like,
3: yeah.
1: How did that turtle get on his back? And what is that other turtle doing?
2: He can't get back up. He can't flip back over.
3: That other turtle is upset. He stole his food.
2: Just get out of my face.
3: He stole his food.
2: He finally flipped the turtle back over. Oh, my God. I ain't fighting nobody 150 years. I ain't doing it.
0: Oh, yeah.
3: You know that they also say the same thing goes for, like, elephants. Elephants never forget. And I've heard stories about elephants who have seen people years later
2: and,
3: like, attack them because of things that they have done to the elephants.
2: I've heard of elephants in their memory.
3: Yeah.
2: But this turtle.
3: Huge.
0: That's
3: swatting it out.
1: 150, 20 years worth of grudge. That's a long ass grudge.
3: Yeah, I gotta go work on your mental health. Learn some forgiveness.
1: I love it. I love it. Bert, what you got, man?
2: Well, yeah, I remember Punch.
1: Punch who?
2: The monkey.
1: No, it was Punch the monkey.
2: You remember when Punch went viral for being integrated into the wildlife with other monkeys?
3: No, I don't remember that one.
1: I don't remember that one, Burpee.
2: The monkey Punch?
1: No.
2: Really?
1: Let me look him up. Monkey Punch.
2: Punch was... they were bullying Punch. Jessica, we talked about this. Not you on the radio, but they were bullying Punch over there in Japan.
3: Who was bullying Punch?
2: The other monkeys.
3: Tell the story, Burpee. I don't remember the
2: punch
3: story.
2: Punch the monkey. Okay, Punch the monkey went viral because he was integrated into wildlife with other monkeys. He was raised by humans.
3: Okay.
2: But they integrated him back into the monkey wildlife. But he was getting bullied by the monkeys that he integrated with. So people started feeling bad. And they were going to see him at the zoo. And he went viral. And they was whooping Punch ass over there. And the new monkey.
3: Punch probably stole somebody food. But go ahead.
2: No, he was a baby. Okay. Punch was a baby.
1: Yeah, he was. Yeah, I'm reading it.
2: So they sent. They gave Punch a plushie.
1: A plushie.
2: To play with because he was isolated. Mm-hmm. They weren't.
3: He had no friends.
2: He had no friends. Nobody was rocking with him like that. So they sent him they gave him the plushie. He was excited about the plushie. The other monkeys came over there, whooped his and the plushie ass. Whooped everybody.

0: I don't know why Punch went viral, but this is why Punch went viral. So now, Punch done got 2,500 birthday cards because his birthday was the other day.
1: I see this. This
0: 2,500 birthday cards for Punch the Monkey. He don't look the same no more. He don't look the same. He not a little fat baby.
1: Why they got him in the basket like that?
2: They got Punch in the basket. Ain't that sweet?
1: 2,500 card birthday card?
0: 2,500. I mean, Punch was a big deal. When he was integrated into the monkey wildlife, he was a big deal. Because them other monkeys did not like Punch. I'm talking about grabbing him by his head, slamming him on the ground. Punch, they was on Punch ass. But he done got 2,500 birthday cards wishing him a happy birthday.
1: That's a whole lot of goddang on birthday cards.
0: They whooping his ass because he was famous. They was jealous.
1: They probably was.
0: Yeah.
1: Yeah, envy. Oh, you think... Oh, we got the turtles. We got the turtles who mad because they stole each other's food. The monkeys whooping ass, they jealous. Well, I got another. I guess we all got animal stories today.
0: Bro, they had a whole hashtag for Punch. Hang in there, Punch. That was his hashtag.
2: Punch about a hashtag. I don't like that. I see the whole story about punch, bro. I just looked it up. Punch his hashtag should have been punch and punch. Punch
1: back.
2: Yeah.
1: Stop punching punch.
2: I'm like that.
1: I guess we all got animal stories today because I got an animal and a human story today. Imagine being at the beach. Oh, yeah. I'm talking about Daytona Beach. You at Daytona Beach, you and your pregnant girlfriend. Y'all on the beach. Y'all, you know how you wade in the water. Wade in the water. You out there wading in the water, in the beach water. Then all of a sudden, you and your pregnant girlfriend are in the water and a shark comes. This is a true story. A shark came and started to bite the man on the leg. Bit the man one time on his foot. The girlfriend is in the water with him. The pregnant girlfriend is in the water with him. The shark bit him on the leg and he started fighting the shark. This man beat the shark up so the shark would not eat his pregnant girlfriend. He pushed his pregnant girlfriend on the shore, and him and the shark was in the water swapping it out. They say he punched the shark at least 5 times in the shark's nose. He lost the fight, but he won in life.
0: He
1: didn't die, but he got his leg.
2: He died.
0: You say he lost the fight. I'm like, oh, this story is so interesting. What happened?
1: He got his leg bit off. The shark did bite
0: the whole leg.
1: Not how, but
0: he got amputated.
1: He bit his ankle off though.
2: Dang, Bert.
0: I'm into it. I don't know why this story got me going. Cause why is this pregnant woman in the water?
1: You're in the beach. She went to the beach.
0: This is sharks are known for coming to the shores.
1: Shut up.
2: And eating
0: people.
1: Shut up, Bourbon.
0: They love human flesh.
1: No, they do not. That's not even what they do.
0: It's a part of their daily
2: regimen. According to your logic, nobody should be at the beach, Bourbon.
0: It's like that water. Water's not for humans.
1: Who is water for?
0: What, I'm talking about to go out there and be frolicking in it. We can wash your ass with water. That's it. But don't go out there and be frolicking in water.
1: You're supposed to frolic in the water.
0: No, you ain't.
1: Yes,
0: no,
1: you ain't.
0: That's why jellyfish come up and whoop your ass. That's why sharks be coming over there and biting you. That's, what else? Killer whales be coming up and getting people.
1: There ain't no killer whale did that to nobody.
0: They be getting them in the sea lion. What's it called?
1: Huh?
0: What's the place called?
1: I don't know.
0: But they be getting the trainers. What's the name of the...
2: SeaWorld.
1: They didn't do nothing to nobody at SeaWorld a long time ago. Every once in a while.
0: Oh, no. You ain't seen the documentary.
1: I have seen the documentary.
0: You making that statement. I know Jessica seen it.
1: I know you seen it. They just not out there killing people on a regular basis.
0: Soliloquy. What his name?
2: I can't remember.
0: Him? Soliloquy. Whatever his name was. Him. He was out there killing all kind of trainers.
1: My question is, would you fight the shark for your pregnant girlfriend?
0: No. We're not going to be in the water.
1: Why go to the beach if you ain't going to get in the water?
0: That's crazy. I'm not. Let me put this out there. I'm not a beach guy.
1: No wonder.
0: I'm not a beach guy. Let me go out there and sit out there all day.
1: I need to go. I went to the beach when I was in Cali, but I didn't get to sit outside
0: at the beach all day. That is crazy.
1: I was playing basketball in Venice Beach. I ain't get in the water though. I need to go to the beach.
0: Why you ain't get in the water? Swimming, lifeguard Larry. Lifeguard Larry. Why you ain't get in the water?
1: Cause we went out there to hoop. We weren't going for the beach.
0: Okay.
1: But I love Venice Beach. I love Venice Beach, but I ain't been to the beach this year to get in the water.
0: You ain't going in the water because you know.
1: Ain't no sharks in Venice Beach.
0: What? All right.
1: They ain't met nobody in Venice Beach in over 100 years.
0: Now, see, you sound like me the other day.
2: Absolutely.
1: Why, look it up. You ain't going to find no shark bites in Venice Beach.
0: In 100 years.
1: In 100 years?
0: In 100 years.
1: Larry.
0: All right.
1: That's what's crazy this morning.
3: It's Larry Malary in the morning, man. House. Is that a little Larry?
4: Yes, yes.
3: Everybody know Larry.
4: Yes, and
1: Larry. In the morning.
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We just wanna spread some positivity in the negative world. Leon Thomas, Chris Brown, Mutt Remix.

0: 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Good morning. Who's trying to let shine?
1: Good morning. Good morning. I want to let the Creator shine for waking me up this morning. I also want to let my wife shine, my three kids, Ebony Warren, Isla, Aaliyah, and Island. And I also want to let my Mac-12 Dolphins headed to the preseason national championship in Atlanta. Only North Carolina team in the 12 you representing. I want to shout out my boys. I see y'all in the A.
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2: Thank you. That's all right. I like them kind of shine. Quick to the point.
4: Good morning.
5: Emily.
4: Hey, Ahmad Johnson.
5: How you gonna do?
0: Hi, Ahmad Johnson.
5: Hey, baby.
2: What's happening?
5: I'm just gonna do my number one.
0: I'm great, my homeboy number one. How you doing today?
5: Good morning, number two.
2: I'm good, big dog. You good?
5: Yes, sir. What's going on, number one, number two?
2: I'm chilling, man. How you feeling?
5: Today's Thursday. Tomorrow's Friday.
2: Yep. Go ahead.
5: I said, I'm gonna
4: I'll be out about it Sunday coming up.
5: Saturday,
4: I'll be hanging out at Stars and Cars, 5235 Spectre Drive with the sheriffs. Yeah, we're gonna be hanging out. We're gonna be hanging out, giving out book bags. You need a book bag? Huh? What? Yeah, I got a ticket to check out, but Jessica got a ticket to check out Bryson Tiller.
0: We should start calling this the Power 98 calendar event.
4: He know everything going on.
0: Run him down.
4: Go ahead, Ahmad. What you got? Huh?
5: Come on, Claire.
4: What song you want to hear today? Gotcha, Ma. Checking in for the gas house. Want to hear that young man spin it.
2: Are you a hater?
4: What did I do there?
6: Be a hater.
4: Power 98, who you letting shine?
7: Hey, good morning. Good morning. This is Coach Beast. Good morning, Burpee. I want to let my wife shine. I want to let myself shine. I just turned 69, bro. Still hanging in there. But most of all, I want to give the one that sits high and looks low all the credit, because without him, you or me wouldn't be so. You know what I'm saying? But to the rest of the house.
2: You are right. Shout out to your signs.
4: God, Coach Beast.
2: See how the devil work? Why you
4: turn 69 today? Good morning. You want to let shine this morning?
7: What up, it's Blame Ball King. Let me give Burpee a shout out, because he on one this morning.
4: What I do? He be hating on the mind, don't he?
7: Oh, boy, he hating.
4: I ain't even say nothing to the mind today.
0: On the mind. They can hear the hate you, boy.
4: I ain't say nothing to the mind today. You don't have to say nothing. They know you a hater.
7: Yeah, he hating today.
4: Blame Boss King, don't do that. Don't feed in the lair.
2: Yeah, he knows.
7: Hey, it's all in the mood. I heard it all this morning. I'm like, what's wrong with Burpee, bro?
4: Hating on the mod, man. Let the mod do his shine.
2: I never hate on the mod.
4: You a god dang on light. You was a god dang on light.
2: I am homeboy number two.
4: I'm going to fight you like that. Them tortoises fighting Jessica was talking about.
2: Nah,
4: I'm
2: going to
4: fight every morning for 120 years.
2: That fight take too long.
4: They'll fight for 3 minutes.
2: You know how long that 3 minutes is? He laying on his back like that?
4: That's one round of boxing. You can't make it through one round of boxing.
2: It take a minute for him to just turn around.
4: Coming up, Ms. Jessica's got to play Nose and Neighbor News. Your chance to go see Bryson Tiller. That's going to drop at 7:25.
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6: 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Here's your Channel 9 Severe Weather Center 9 forecast.
7: Good morning. I'm Channel 9 meteorologist Keith Monday. It's a noticeably drier, cooler start out there this morning. It's a beautiful day. Sunshine, highs only in the mid-80s this afternoon. Still in the 60s tonight, but we'll bounce back in the low 90s tomorrow. And more humid weather and rain chances return this weekend.
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12: All right, coming up, I've got your Nosy Neighbor News. Big case involving one of our sports stars. Well, actually, two of our sports stars right here in Charlotte. Got details about that. I've got an update on Tay-K's case and what's going on with that. And Nicki Minaj is being sued for what?
13: Nicki Minaj is being sued for running her mouth.
12: Okay.
13: She is no longer making payments on her butt.
12: 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Find out what it is coming up next to your Nosy Neighbor News.
14: I
12: want
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12: Here's Pressure Babe's Jig Session here on The Plus.
15: Yeah, she down in the country, turned up outside with a whole lot of

0: 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Speaks Law says, who speaks for you? We do.
1: What the hell?

0: Hello, nosy neighbors. It's Miss Jessica, the girl next door. It's time for your nosy neighbor news for Thursday, July 30th. LaMelo Ball is facing a new lawsuit right here in Charlotte. Agape Management Property, which is a company that is owned by Cam Newton's father, Cecil Newton, claims that he is responsible for more than $280,000 in unpaid rent and HOA fees tied to an uptown condo that Ball leased and then later sublet to his longtime manager, Jermaine Jackson. Now, the company says that Jackson actually stopped paying rent, but because Ball remained the primary leaseholder, he is still legally responsible for the balance. He has not publicly responded to this lawsuit. He is. Nicki Minaj is making headlines after a production company filed new court documents claiming it covered more than $100,000 in luxury hotel expenses. And this was all happening during the Pink Friday 2 era, and they were never reimbursed. Now, the filing includes hotel records that reportedly show that she checked in under the alias of Tori Spaulding with the company, alleging that it also paid rooms for her staff. The hotel charges are a part of a larger lawsuit seeking approximately $275,000 in unpaid production and event-related expenses. Now, Nicki has denied responsibility in the broader lawsuit and is seeking to be dismissed from the case. There is a Texas court that has ordered the trial judge to explain why contested iPhone evidence in TK's murder case wasn't suppressed. Now, TK's legal team is fighting to overturn his 80-year sentence for the 2017 killing of a man. The trial has 10 days to justify his decision to allow the iPhone evidence, restarting the appeal process. His defense is questioning the credibility of an alleged accomplice and her criminal history to the jury. Cardi B, she is setting clear parenting rules for her sons, emphasizing the responsibility of manhood. She says that her sons will be allowed to bring girls home, but she will evict them the minute that they get a girl pregnant. She says, once you do a dumb decision to get a girl knocked up, that means you become a man. Cardi wants her daughters to start dating at 16 to avoid distractions, saying that girls are very sensitive, and once they have a little boyfriend, that is all they think about. She plans to offer her children an allowance as teenagers and pay for their rent until 18 if they go to school or start a business, but an unplanned pregnancy will result in losing those privileges. Okay. Happy birthday to Terry Crews, YK Niece, Lawrence Fishburne, Vivica Fox, and Tammy Rivera. I'm Miss Jessica, the girl next door. That is your Nosy Neighbor News.
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4: Hi, Ms. Jessica told you on the Know the Neighbor News about Nicki Minaj. What did she say about Nicki Minaj? 980-737-9898. 980-737-9898. First call through, correct answer. You going to see that boy Bryson Tiller?

0: morning. Who is this?
1: Good morning. This is Ashley.
0: Hi, Ashley. What did I say about Nicki Minaj in the Nosy Neighbor News?
1: That she was teaching her sons to be men, and that the moment that they got a girl pregnant, that she would evict them.
0: Mm-mm. That's not what I said about Nicki Minaj.
2: No.
0: 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Who is this?
3: This is Bree.
0: Hi, Bree. What did I say about Nicki Minaj in the Nosy Neighbor News?
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0: Hashtag Larry Mad, hashtag I know you freaking lying, hashtag ain't no way boss. Hey, I don't even know what city this is. I just seen the story. I seen the mom on there talking. I seen her going viral. A lady is going viral because she says she putting her 18-year-old son at the house because he walk around the house and he would not speak to her. She said her and his dad, you know, he go to his dad's house sometimes. He come back to her house. She said every time he come back, he get worse and worse and worse, and he would not speak to her. She said his daddy and her are not together because his daddy calls her to go to jail. Said they was running some kind of scheme or scam or something, and the daddy and her, and the daddy ended up causing her to go to jail. So that's why the daddy and the mama not together. So the son going over there with the daddy. According to the mom, the son is going over there with the daddy. And every time he come home, he ain't got nothing to say to the mama. He walk around the house, don't speak to her. Like, he got a little attitude. You know how these 18-year-olds do. So she like, no. Well, you don't want to speak to me? Then go live with your daddy. And the people in the comments talking about she wrong. She wrong for putting her 18-year-old son out because he won't speak to her. She need to talk to him. She trying to talk to him. He won't talk. She should have been put his ass out. You should have put him out at 12. I be telling y'all. Y'all letting these kids walk around not say nothing. Y'all in there paying all them bills, cooking all them meals. What? You getting the hell out of my house and you 18? I tell my kids, at 18, listen, I am no longer legally responsible for you in the United States of America. I ain't got to do nothing. Nothing according to the laws and the bylaws of the land of the United States of America. Once you hit 18, I am not obligated. I am not obligated to do nothing according to the laws. Now, what we gonna do with that? I put this little ass. You think you gonna live in my house where I sweat hard, blood and tears and pay bills here? You gonna walk around here and not speak to me like I did something to you? I wish some what? Baby, you gonna let your 18-year-old walk around the house and not speak to you in your house? In my house?
1: Nah, you gonna talk to me.
0: You gonna say something. You gonna say something.
1: Yeah, you gonna speak to me.
0: Either that or we gonna... I ain't gonna need to swap it out with you. You just ain't gonna be here. You getting out today. Today. Not tomorrow. Today. Today. And I won't feel bad about it. You gonna walk around with a little attitude because you're going over there with your daddy and your daddy filling your head with lies or what? It might be the truth. I don't care what he doing. You won't walk around like that. Then go live with your daddy. Why your daddy won't let you come live with him? Why your daddy won't let you come live over there? You his son. Then go live with your daddy then, son. Go live over there with your daddy then. I'm with the mama on this one. Jesse, you gonna let your little 18-year-old walk around the house and not speak to you?
2: Nah. That's not gonna happen.
0: Would you put up with him, her, up?
2: I would send him to his dad.
0: You go and live with your daddy. Yeah, y'all get off this woman. She right. Yeah, that's what's wrong with y'all. Y'all be letting y'all kids just do anything while you end up paying all the bills. You just let your kid do anything, talk to you any kind of way. Man, I don't know what you'll do for your respect, but I'd die for mine. Hit the hashtag, see what else I've been mad about.
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0: Larry the Wonder Madhouse, Charlotte's plug for new hip hop and R&B, man. Definitely about to go down inside the Madhouse incognito, about to come to you live in the kitchen. You know what I need? I need the four. Any four songs incognito playing the mix. Give me the four and I'm going to give you these tickets. You know how it goes. You want to go see that boy Masego? He's coming to town. Want to put you in the building for it. All you got to do is know the four. Any four songs incognito playing the mix. 980-737-9898. 980-737-9898. Incog. It's 7:50. Let's ride, my boy.
1: They call me.

0: Incognito got you live in the kitchen, boy. 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
1: East to the west.
0: Yeah. You know exactly what I need. I need the four. I need the four. We live in the kitchen. Incog went crazy. Apes thinking.
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0: Give me that four.
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0: 980-737-9898. 980-737-9898. Hit me up. Give me the four, and I'm going to give you these tickets to check out Masego, who's coming to the city. It's going to be live at the Fillmore. I want to put you in the building. All right? While you're dialing, you know what it is. Let's get Burbank's thoughts.

0: Y'all know what day it is? It's Thursday. So you know what that means, Larry and Jessica? Could you do something for me, please?
1: Yeah, what up?
0: Can you hear my high key? Shut your dumb ass up. Let's jump right into it. That girl that didn't want to be on stage with Usher. I don't forgot her name. I don't even want to say her name because we make the wrong people famous. But she talking about, I got on stage. They came and grabbed me and brought me to the little VIP area because I'm pretty. Some you ugly girls will never be able to do because I got pretty privilege.
1: Where's the lie?
0: She said she got pretty privilege. And you did. But you know what else you got? You got embarrassed when you got on that stage with Usher. You know what else you got? You got kicked off the stage. That's what else happened to you. You know what you didn't get? You didn't get a picture with Christopher Maurice because that's the one who you wanted to be on stage with. Hit my hotkey on her, Larry, please. Shut your dumb ass up. Baby, don't try to make other people feel bad because you the one ended up looking like a fool. Nobody, I haven't seen too many people on your side. Not saying there aren't any. Just haven't seen too many. Even Diamond from Players Club came out. And she played a stripper. She was like, girl, get your ass on this stage. She looks stupid like that. Next on the list. Lil Duval said, Brittany Renner never looked good to me. She was just light-skinned and came out at the right time. Social media was accepting anybody.
1: Wow. Not anybody.
0: And you know who responded to that?
1: Brittany Renner. Of course she did.
0: Brittany Renner said, the confidence is admirable. Never in history have you been any woman's dream guy. You short, wide-mouthed female dog. You know what Brittany Renner told Lil Duval? Shut your dumb ass up. Ain't nobody listening to you, Lil Duval. Have y'all heard Shaq, his latest rap?
2: No.
0: You ain't heard Shaq rap about being old? Shaq has a new song. Well, it's not a new song. He was just on social media and he was rapping about being old. And the things that come along with being old, he was rapping about, now he don't stand straight up. He stand with a hunch in his back.
2: Shaq, shut up.
0: He hurt him. Please, Larry. Please hit my high key on security.
1: Shut your dumb ass up.
0: First of all, Shaq reminds y'all that he still got bars. I ain't even gonna hold you.
2: He went crazy?
0: Shaq went crazy. It's just the fact that he talk about getting old.
2: I ain't heard it. I need to go listen.
0: He dropped a double platinum reel.
1: Shut your dumb ass up.
2: A double platinum reel?
0: He did. He put bars on that, man. That's all I got today, Larry. Get out of there, man.
1: That's it?
0: Yeah.
3: Those were Burpee's thoughts.
4: That's where it starts. Start in your brain first. You know, we got to exist up here first. As a man thinketh, so shall he get. You know, some like that. You know, you read the Bible.

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1: Y'all know.
2: Man, these folks got to hit his No cap.
3: All right, it's 8:21, time for another Nosy Neighbor News Quickie. Nas is joining Snoop Dogg, Lil Wayne, and James Brown as the latest recipient of BMI's Icon Award. Catherine Bruton, who is BMI's VP, called Nas a true icon whose legacy continues to inspire artists, influence culture, and shape the sound of hip-hop for generations. Damn, Nas, in addition to this award, he is planning a Broadway adaptation of the 1984 hip-hop film Beat Street. I can't wait to check that out. He also pledged $2 million towards the Hip Hop Museum in the Bronx. The ceremony is going to take place on August 26th in L.A. Congratulations to Nas. I'm Miss Jessica, the girl next door. That is your Nosy Neighbor News Quickie.
4: I want to know what it is.
0: That's your Nosy Neighbor News
3: Quickie.
4: Tell that.
3: Here's Chris Brown. 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

0: 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Power 98.
1: I got the four.
2: Who is this?
1: My name is April. Y'all remember me so I can be famous like Ahmad.
3: Oh, wow.
2: Here you go. Give me your four songs.
1: My four songs is Whistle While You Twerk by the Yin Yang Twins, Shake That Monkey by Too Short, Face Down by Mustard with Lil Wayne and, you know, Big Sean and YG, and Quiet on the Creek, Stassi Santana. Give me Mama Say Go Ticket. That's what I'm talking about.
2: You got it, man. August 19th, Masego is at the Fillmore. You in the building because you know the foe. Courtesy of West Station.
1: I know Power 98.
2: Situation up next. Ooh, boy, this is a viral one right here. What would y'all do in this situation? It's the plug. It's Power 98.

0: the Madhouse. Charlotte's Plug for new hip hop and R&B, man. Today, this is a viral situation live from the internet. Boy, this man, right? I always say this. I got a saying, people get funny when we start to talk money. And this is $5 million worth of money. So this is a story of Lawrence and Crystal, okay? Lawrence won $5 million. He hit a $5 million lottery jackpot. Crystal was his girlfriend. So Lawrence had purchased a lottery ticket at a store, went home like a lot of us do, you know, forget to look up the numbers. He threw the lottery ticket down. He's cleaning up. He found a lottery ticket, then scanned a lottery ticket and found out that it hit. It hit for $5 million. He went to cash the lottery ticket. He could not cash the lottery ticket because Lawrence had lost his wallet and did not have ID. Everybody know you're going to get $5 million. You're going to need some ID. So according to Lawrence, the people at the lottery commission told him, well, since you got your girl with you, let her claim the ticket. Let her claim the lottery ticket. Let her claim the money. You get the money and y'all settle it up from there. That's exactly what Lawrence did. Lawrence let his girlfriend, Crystal, claim the lottery ticket. Crystal got the money, deposited it into her account, and went ghost on Lawrence. She blocked him on everything. Ooh. Changed the number. Ooh. Got missing. Lawrence could not find Crystal. She was $5 million up, baby. Lawrence has now filed a lawsuit. Filed a lawsuit, and in his claim, he's saying that he wants his $5 million back and that he is also suing the lottery commission who told him to put this in her name for ill-gotten and negligent advice. That's what he's suing them for. And he wants Crystal's assets frozen and her not to be able to gift any money to anybody.
1: Mm. She done had that money already.
0: Well, according to this, she put it in her bank account. I don't know.
1: Yeah.
0: So the situation is, number one, do y'all think Lawrence is going to win this case? Do y'all think Lawrence is going to win this case in court? Do you think Lawrence is going to win this case? Well, maybe he might not recover all the money, but he might recover some of the money. Mm-hmm. And number two, is Crystal wrong in this situation? Crystal's defense is Lawrence gave her the lottery ticket as a birthday gift. That's her defense.
1: Oh, yeah, I know.
0: 980-737-9898. 5 million. What they sell, what's my movie? Four brothers. Out of town shooters. In town shooters bring in town problems.
1: Why you standing
0: out
1: up?
0: Out of town shooters.
1: Why,
0: I mean,
1: why you standing up, Leg?
0: I got to. I feel
1: calm
0: it in
1: down.
0: My spirit.
1: Calm
0: I feel,
1: down. It's I'm not ca- about you.
0: I'm calling somebody. You getting out of here, mama. You getting out of here.
1: Why you so tricky?
0: If I can't get the five, let me shut up. I'm going to wait to my pen.

0: 98WP, G Shot is plugged for new hip hop and R&B. We got a viral situation today. Viral situation. It is all over the blogs, all over the internet. This is the story of Lawrence and Crystal. And let me tell you, I didn't say this in the beginning. This story takes place in Canada, okay? Takes place in Canada. Lawrence actually won a $5 million lottery ticket. You know how you do. You go buy a lottery ticket, took it home, threw it on the floor, couldn't find it for a couple days. Then he found a ticket, went and scanned the ticket as he was cleaning up, and found out that the ticket hit for $5 million. Lawrence had lost his wallet, lost his ID, went down to claim the ticket. They would not allow him to claim the ticket without an ID, so he had his girlfriend, Crystal, with him. According to Lawrence, the lottery commission told him, well, why don't you go ahead and let her claim it? You can get the money, let her claim it, and y'all can decide from there what y'all want to do with it. Lawrence did that, let Crystal claim the money. She put the money in her personal bank account and then blocked him on everything, moved, and he couldn't find Crystal for a while.
1: Shut up, Jessica.
0: Now Lawrence has a lawsuit. Lawrence says he wants his $5 million back. He wants to freeze Crystal's assets and prevent her from selling or gifting anything of value. And he also included in the lawsuit the lottery commission for giving him ill-gotten and negligent advice. Do y'all think Lawrence is going to win this case, number one? And number two, is Crystal wrong for what she did to Lawrence? Is she wrong, y'all? Is she wrong? Good morning, Madhouse Nation.
2: Lawrence is absolutely not winning that case. There is no way that you're going to give somebody your ticket and let them sign the back and think that they're going to give you the money. She dead wrong, but Lawrence, you could have went around the corner to the DMV and got you a new ID, and when they got your money, he was too thirsty.
0: Pa-da-da-da, good morning. What side of the situation are you on?
3: I'm on the side of the guy who won the ticket, bro. I'm on the side of the ticket because, first of all, I hope I can say this on TV, he's crazy. Because if I found out and I went down there and I didn't have my ID, you can go to any DMV in the world, 30 minutes, and get my ID. But he won it. I tell a girl, get my money back and I'll give you $1 million. But

0: waited before I don't know how close he was to the deadline. I don't know.
1: You still had time to go get your license, Lawrence.
0: Not if he was like, what if he's okay? Say like he's
2: from Canada. His name is Laurent.
0: We'll talk about it in a minute. 980-737-9898. 980-737-9898. What side of the situation are y'all on?
3: Keeping it lit in the morning. Every morning.
4: Yes, Sirski. Doing donuts in a six. Yes, sir.
3: It's No Limit Larry in the Morning Madhouse on Power 98. 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
4: 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Here's your Channel 9 Severe Weather Center 9 forecast.
5: Good morning. I'm Channel 9 meteorologist Keith Monday. It's a noticeably drier, cooler start out there this morning. It's a beautiful day. Sunshine, highs only in the mid-80s this afternoon. Still in the 60s tonight, but we'll bounce back in the low 90s tomorrow. And more humid weather and rain chances return this weekend.
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0: 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All right? Y'all know what it is, man. We back on today's situation. People get funny when we start to talk money. All right, this story is a viral story. It's on all applause. Story of Lawrence and Crystal out in Canada. The story goes, Lawrence and Crystal, they actually won a lottery ticket. Lawrence won a lottery ticket, misplaced the lottery ticket, had thrown it in the house and was cleaning up, found the lottery ticket and then scanned it and found out that he hit for all six numbers, winning him $5 million. Lawrence had recently lost his wallet and didn't have an ID. Went down to the lottery commission, went to cash the ticket with his girlfriend, Crystal. When the lottery people said, well, you don't have an ID, we can't cash it for you, but you can put it in her name and she can cash it. So Lawrence is like, okay, this is according to Lawrence. Lawrence is like, okay, Crystal cashes the ticket, gets the money, put it in her bank account, and went ghost. Got missing. Blocked them on everything. Lawrence couldn't even find her. Now Lawrence has a lawsuit against Crystal, and he's suing her for his $5 million back, and he also wants to freeze all of her assets, and he's also suing the lottery commission for ill-gotten and negligent advice. Madhouse Nation, y'all think Lawrence gonna win this case? And do y'all think Crystal is wrong? Good morning.
1: Ooh, I wouldn't mind being wrong myself.
0: Oh, my God. Shout out, Toodles.
2: Yeah. Hi, Toodles.
1: That's a pretty nice girl.
0: Toodles, what side of the argument are you on?
3: Give you a little comment.
1: I'm sorry, Bertha. You just want me to say something to you.
0: Bertha said he's gonna be quiet on the creek.
1: No, I'm gonna be quiet on the creek. I would never get a fist on you.
0: Give your damn comment, Toodles.
1: I'm sorry. Okay, listen. First of all, I'll be trying to tell you guys. Listen to me, guys. All you guys in Charlotte, America, and abroad and around. Stop trusting the heifers. Come to the other side. It's light over here too, and we pay bills. We got skills. We do deals. We crying on the creek, and we'll beat your ass. I'm sorry.
0: Oh, God. Bye. Oh, bye, Toodles.
2: Wow.
0: Bye.
2: Wow.
0: Bye, Toodles. Bye.
2: Wow.
0: Get off my phone. Bye, Daddy. Good morning.
4: Man, DJ Panther, man. What's good, Panther, brother?
0: What's up, Panther, man?
4: Man, nothing, man. Look here. Let me say it like this. I'm on Betty's side, but he is a dumbass. He's a dumbass. Why the hell would you listen to some lottery people and give $5 million to a woman? You already know she got to jump the fence. If I was him, I would have put at least on her ass. You have a great day, bro.
0: Thank you, Pastor, man. He angry. I would be angry, too, if I gave her $5 million. All right, Jessica, what you got on this?
2: Okay, let me begin by saying 100% Crystal is dead wrong in this situation. Crystal is dead wrong in this situation. Let me also say, I understand Lawrence. I understand Lawrence going out here doing this lawsuit. You lose $5 million, you gonna do anything and everything to get your money back. Okay? Mm. I understand what Lawrence is doing. However, Lawrence, people get scammed every day, B. Mm. Okay? Like, sir, unless Lawrence has some type of receipt, some type of proof that this was an arrangement between him and his then-girlfriend, Lawrence, I feel like you out $5 million, and that is a very, very unfortunate situation. You should have gone and gotten your license. You should have gone and gotten your license. But, you know, we were talking about this off air. I can see how someone can trust their partner to do this. Like, in retrospect, we're hearing the story in the aftermath and what happened. In hindsight, is 2020. But I can see how someone could do this. But Lawrence, I'm sorry, friend. You just gonna maybe try again.
0: You think you're gonna win the case?
2: No.
0: That was the question.
2: No, I don't think he'll win the case. Okay. Unless he has some type of proof.
0: Okay.
2: Unless there is maybe a text message or a written agreement between the two of them or something like that, proving that he told her, you cash it, but it's coming to me. Nah, Lawrence. And I don't think that this company, this whole thing about the company giving them bad advice, I don't think that that's a good standing either, because it wasn't bad advice. The person that you went to is the person that messed it up. You could have gone to somebody and had somebody and they would have gone through with it and cashed it and given you the money and it would have been fine. It's your, you chose the wrong person to go cash this money. I mean, they didn't give you bad advice. They just told you how to get your money because you didn't have a license.
0: That's bad advice.
2: So.
0: Go ahead, Burp.
3: Is he going to win the case? Probably not. We've seen far worse cases. We've seen crazy things happen on easier cases. Not going to say he is going to win. I personally don't think he's going to win because it's $5 million. He gave the ticket to his girlfriend. And, I mean, what can you do outside of that? You can't sue the company for
2: Crystal,
3: telling
2: like,
3: you to
2: do
3: that.
2: I don't even know this man.
3: You can't do that.
0: According to the report, they said she said that he gave her the ticket for her birthday.
3: Which is, and if that's true, that's even worse for him.
0: It's not true.
2: No, that's not true.
0: Everybody knows he's lying.
3: She's lying. But I'm saying, we've seen crazy things happen in court cases.
0: Right.
3: But I don't think he's going to win. I think this story would be completely different. He's at fault 100% because he trusted a girlfriend. Don't trust no girlfriend. If this is your wife, you have a right to that money. If you give it to her to cash, you absolutely have a right to that money. But your little girlfriend, boy, she done ran off on the plug.
0: Twice. Three times.
3: Once.
0: She out of there.
3: So, nah, he ain't winning that. And she gonna keep that money. And her assets will not be frozen. This ain't no RICO charge.
0: You still freeze people's assets.
3: This one won't be.
0: I'm not sure about that. I actually think he's gonna win this case. If he has... I do. I think he's gonna win this case, or he's gonna win some portion of this case. Because if what he's saying is true, if he went in there and he talked to these people and they gave him this ill-gotten, negligent advice, then he has somebody that he can bring to court to tell you, hey, well, no, these two people did approach us with this ticket and this is what happened. If what he's saying is true, he has somebody to back up some of his claims. So with that intact and that in tow, I think he can win a portion of his case.
2: How is it ill-gotten
0: advice? Because you're representing the company who was given the ticket. So as a representative of that company, if you told me, you advised me that this is what I should be doing, and I'm in a high-pressure situation. I just won $5 million. I ain't thinking straight. So you, as a company, you deal in these kind of things. So you're telling me, well, this is what you can do. So you, in essence, y'all should, because y'all could have said, well, go get your ID. Why y'all didn't say that? Why y'all say put it in her name? So with
2: we
0: that,
2: don't know if that. Obviously, they said that because those are the rules. Those are the rules. Like, you are supposed to have an ID. So that option was already out there.
0: That's why Jessica,
2: he came back and said, I don't have an ID.
0: With that said, Jessica, they should have stopped right there. They should have stopped with go get your ID. They don't say nothing else. That's why it becomes ill-gotten and negligent advice. I think he's going to win part of this case. I want to see how it's going to play out. But, yeah, Chris, you dead wrong. Out-of-town shooters. In-town shooters bring in-town problems. Out-of-town shooters burping.
3: Sit down.
0: She got to die. She got to die. $5 million. Die!
3: Sit down.
0: He got to die, Burpee.
3: That's his fault.
0: I don't care.
3: Why did you give her the money?
0: This is $5 million, Burpee.
3: Why did you give her the money?
2: Somebody also tells you, gives you an option, which is what these people did. They gave you an option.
3: Mm-hmm.
2: You then have a choice to either take that option or not take that option. Lawrence chose to take that option and chose the wrong person to take that option, and now he is in the situation.
0: But,
2: in
0: essence, if you're the representative of the company, you know how this money is distributed. Then you're giving me advice. That's your advice. And that's what he's going
2: to
0: argue.
2: And you always have a choice to take the advice or not take the advice. That 100% goes to you.
0: Well, we're going to see how it play out in court. Let's go to court, Z.
3: When they caught there, I don't know, but
0: everybody got to die. A lot of people got to die. The lady got to die.
3: Now you're communicating threats. What is happening now?
0: Why? He didn't say it. I said.
3: Why are you so triggered? This ain't even your case.
0: I know. It's just make me. Ugh.
3: Why?
0: He gave the lady 5 M's.
3: Gave her 5 minutes.
0: Is she gonna run off?
3: Ain't nothing in the world that good.
0: I'm calling Joe. You watch the series, you? I'm calling Joe. Joe gonna get it done for me.
3: Hey, man. My Netflix documentary on.
0: Hey, man, y'all got a situation. Get it in. But Madhouse Nation said, you ain't winning the case, my boy.

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5: 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We got to play Black Smart. Caller number 9. Let's play. You're going to get 3 questions. If you get 2 to 3 questions correct, you win. You are Black Smart. If you do not, we're going to take your hood black car. Bourbon, what they winning today?
6: Masego. Y'all trying to go see Masego when he comes to the city? Well, we're going to put you in the building if you're Black Smart. If you answer our questions, you are going to check him out. Y'all hit the phone lines. 980-737-9898.
7: 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Talk, I'ma swing on that. My DM's getting out of control. 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

0: The time she got hers, I got mine, then I brought back his beer. They flip blue. Blame me, I brought back a chain and some money, a purse, I just brought back some dude. Cut her off, I won't feelin' it.
1: Yep.
0: Take him back over, like, give me
1: this. Let's do it.
0: Yeah. She got the
2: water in her hand.
0: She make it bounce on the dude. Let's do it. I got a Glock in my pants. What I do, what I do. I pull it out, let it hit. She gon'.

0: It's time to play everybody's favorite game show. Are you Black Smart? Number one, how Charlotte's plug for new hip hop and R&B. Let's meet today's contestant. On now, you Black Smart.
1: This is Demetrius.
2: Hi, Demetrius.
1: What's going on?
0: We're going to play Black Smart. We're going to give you three questions. If you get two or three questions correct, you and you are Black Smart. If you do not, we're going to take your hood black card, all right?
1: All righty.
3: Oh, God, no.
0: You got three categories. Jessica got category number one.
2: Alter egos.
4: What?
0: Barbie got category number two.
4: Sitcom facts.
0: What? I got category number three. In the movie.
4: What?
1: In the movie?
0: In the movie. In the movie, he got game. This basketball player played Jesus Shuttlesworth.
1: Ray Allen.
0: You like to stay in the same categories or like another one?
1: In the movie.
0: In the movie. In the movie, Coach Carter, this legendary actor played Coach Carter.
1: Coach Carter. That's Samuel Jackson.
5: You won.
6: You
5: won.
0: You win.
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0: You are Black Smart, and because you are Black Smart, we still need to go check out Masego when he come to the city. Tell everybody what station put you in the building, my boy.
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0: food versus week. Today is the chicken nuggets. Who got the better nuggets, man? McDonald's or Wendy's? What you got over there, Ms. Jess?
1: Everybody on my page said Wendy's. Has that one person said that we should have had a cookout.
0: Yeah. Somebody. I ain't no cookout had nuggets. I ain't never ate nuggets from that.
2: Cookout nuggets.
3: Mm.
2: And they a side. You can get them as an entree.
0: I hate black
2: nuggets come as a side. Yeah, that's one of the ones right there.
0: I never had chicken cookout nuggets. But Jessica, my page is like your page. Everybody said Wendy's, with the exception of about 2-3 people. Somebody said cookout, and then somebody said we should have said Chick-fil-A. We didn't put Chick-fil-A in there. We said what we said. How about that? Coming up, man, we're going to find out what's trending, and you know what it is. We got that 4-play parlay on the way for you. It's the plug. It's 5.8.

0: What you got trending over there, Jessica?
1: Well, trending right here in Charlotte, North Carolina, on the campus of Johnson C. Smith. It has happened. They have begun the demolition of Liston Hall. It is one of the dormitories. It was first built and opened on the campus of Johnson C. Smith in 1962. And they have begun demolition on this very, very sad day for Johnson C. Smith, and sad day for Beatty's Fort Road. I commented on it yesterday. I was like, man, first Excelsior, now Liston Hall. This is crazy. But this just opens up space for new and improvements over on the campus of Johnson C. Smith, which a lot of alumni and students and staff are excited about. But Liston Hall is being torn down.
0: Definitely excited about it. And, you know, they've already been doing the revamp of Johnson C. Smith's campus. You've seen how they put the new Golden Bull up front. They changed the entrance. And this just continues the work that's going on over there, Johnson C. Smith. Hate to see Liston go, but I want to see what new building they're going to put up. I know it's going to be dope, and it's going to be, you know, up to date with what's going on, man. All right, Bert, what you got trending over there?
2: Listen, you know, training camp has started in for some of these teams in the NFL, and Ja'Marr Chase and the Bengals, they already got into it with each other. Ja'Marr Chase went at it with cornerback DJ Turner. In the first play, DJ Turner took Ja'Marr Chase's helmet, threw it about 20 yards. Very next play, Ja'Marr Chase catches a pass on DJ Turner, turns around, tell DJ Turner, you better show some respect. Put some respect on my, I'm Ja'Marr Chase, you DJ Turner. Know your place, DJ. And then all hell broke loose. It was like, these are teammates, mind you. This is not two different teams together. They do come together and have joint practices.
0: Yeah.
2: But these are teammates going at it. It's getting heated already in the NFL, and I can't wait.
0: The last time, stop beating them. Last time a team did it, they went to the Super Bowl.
2: What
0: the
2: team?
0: Carolina Panthers. When Cam Newton choked Josh Norman.
2: They fight every year.
0: They went to the Super Bowl.
2: They fight every year.
0: Well, not like this. The last time a man got choked like that in the NFL, they went to the Super Bowl.
2: Jessica.
0: Let's go, Bengals. I'm rocking with the Bengals this year.
2: Remember when I said something the other day that was just outlandish?
1: I told y'all what our new slogan needs to be.
2: It was loud and wrong.
0: Okay. Now, when the Bengals in the Super Bowl, mark it right here. I said it first. Bengals to the Super Bowl. Queen City, let's go. You know Cincinnati's our cousin. All right. What I got treated this morning, Diddy got some more good news. You know, after that big fight he had, they say he had a big fight. After the big fight he had in prison, they also now said that Diddy's release date has been moved up from April 2028 to January 2028. They gonna keep sliding it back. Gonna be pretty soon. They gonna be saying Diddy getting out in December this year. They gonna keep moving that date up. All right. Yeah, January 2028. Keep working, Diddy. Keep doing your thing. All right, man. That's what's trending this morning inside the Madhouse.

Another layer of the Morning Mad House, Charlotte's plug for new hip hop and R&B. The Stellar Awards is on the way to the city, and of course, they got that big celebrity basketball game. It's going to be going down August 13th at Independence High School. You want to be in the building. Jonathan McReynolds is going to be there, Duchess of Ink, Big Mike from Day 26, Bria, Tyler Little, Milton Galvin, and more. Hey, it's going down August 13th, Independence High School, Family 4-Pack. 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All right, speaking of games, it's time to find out what we're putting on that faux

0: action and baseball action, kicking things off with baseball. The Yankees are 61-47, and they're taking on the White Sox, 56-51. Larry.
1: Yankees, Yankees, Yankees. New York City, baby.
2: I'm going White Sox in this one.
0: All right. And then WNBA action. We got the Lynx, 23-6, going up against the Tempo, 10-17. Burke.
2: Okay, so the spread in this one is 11.5 in favor of the Lynx. Take the spread for the Tempo. Marina Mabry plays well, who plays for the Tempo. She plays well at home. She's going to score at least 20 points. They're not going to lose by 12 points. Take the spread for Toronto. They're going to lose. I'm taking the Lynx to win the game. But take the spread. You win more money.
1: I don't know why y'all listen to him. Lynx finna beat these people out of six. He gonna beat them by 20. Lynx by 20, Jessica.
0: All right. Next up, we got the Suns, 7-21, taking on the Sky, 9-18. Burke.

0: with my girl Asia Wilson and the Aces, the edge in this one, but it's going to be a close game. I don't know what the spread is, but the game is going to be a close game. Take, I would say money line for the Aces.
1: Asia Wilson is the superwoman of the WNBA. And the New York Liberty are her kryptonite. They are 11-4 against the Aces in their last 15 matchups, and they're 2-0 against them this year. I'm going with the New York Liberty. They're healthy now. Breonna Stewart is healthy. Sabrina Ionescu is also healthy. And Jonquel Jones, listen, it's going to be a close game. Game of the night. New York Liberty, Sabrina Ionescu goes off this game. I'm watching this one. I'm excited about this game, actually.
0: You taking the sideways?
1: What's up?
0: Okay. All right, man, that's what we're putting in that foreplay for.
2: Real quick, before
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7: 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I'm Miss Jessica the Girl Next Door. 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

0: 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We appreciate you for rocking with the Madhouse. And we just like to show our appreciation with this Madhouse roll call. Let's go.
1: It's time for the roll call. It's time for the roll call.
2: Charlotte.
1: Where they at?
2: Concord.
1: Where they at?
2: Gas House.
1: Where they at?
2: Where they
1: Shelby.
2: At? Where they at?
1: It's time for the roll call. It's time for the roll call.
2: Four Mill.
1: Where they at?
2: Rock Hill.
1: Where they at?
2: North Carolina.
1: Where they at? Where they at? Where they at? Where they at though? Where they at though? Where they at? Where they at? Where they at though? What's up?
2: Shout out to Ms. Hova checking in one time. Shout out to Work Walk Up. Happy birthday to your mama. Okay. Mama-in-law, Diane. Okay, you got a mama-in-law? I didn't know you had a mama-in-law. Shout out to Jay Stover.
3: Yeah, mama-in-law.
2: Huh? I didn't know she was married. Ain't that what make you have a mama-in-law be married? Am I tripping? I didn't know. You know the walk-up was married?
3: No.
2: All right, then, shut up. Shout out to Nigga Soulfly Jones. Shout out to Mr. Howard. Shout out to Tyree. Just Benoit. Sexton Chocolate 80. My boy, Simmons Chef Boy Tough. I hate noggin. Said back to school event 15th of August going down. Okay, then. Let us know the details. T.F. Francis. Francis, what's up, though? And shout out to Drina Streeter. Shout out to Katina checking in. King.
4: Hey, Tina.
2: And my man, Dick, a.k.a. Donnell Gardner. Shout out to Vanegas to you. Hey, neighbor, how you doing? What's up, family? Ahmad Johnson. All right, then.
4: Y'all, Catherine checking in. Catherine from Conscious. Then hallways.
2: She retired. She retired. Right She's now. Retired.
4: Shout out to Super Dad Jones.
2: Catherine.
4: Nay-Nay. Samaj, the artist. Hickory. What happening?
2: Samaj, what up, though? I see what? Samaj.
4: Let me see you bounce right there. Let the shoulder lean. Oh, yeah. okay. Dude Dirty, what's happening? Jiggy Dave, what up, though? Who else is in here? Danny Baby.
2: Katie Kane.
4: My boy. M Rank 23. What's happening, nephew? Photography Love. What up, though? And yeah, that's it. Gary, what up?
5: Happy birthday to everyone celebrating a birthday today. And a big shout out to Satanic Trap Choir. They are doing that thing. And they performed with Sierra yesterday at the MLS, the Major League Soccer All-Star Game, which was over there at Panther Stadium. So shout out to Satanic Trap Choir for that.
2: That's what they do, man. They are doing their thing.
4: James,
2: what
4: up?
2: They on tour, Rick Ross.
5: Speaking of James, shout out to Miss James. I saw Miss James over there at the
4: this fool Jessica FaceTime me yesterday.
5: At the soccer game,
2: James
5: too.
2: The soccer game?
5: I saw James at the soccer game. And James, I said, hey, James. And she turned around and she was like, go Panthers. Like, this is not a Panthers game. And then she was like, welcome to Spectrum Arena. This is not Spectrum Arena. I text message, bro. I FaceTime, bro. I said, bro, please look at your twin. Please look at your twin out
4: Before she went out there, this fool was like, anybody else trying to go to the Sierra concert?
5: Yeah, she posted on her page. She was like, does anybody have tickets to the soccer thingy? I'm trying to go see Sierra.
2: Not the soccer thingy.
5: And baby, let me tell you, throughout the entire game, we were just sort of sitting there. Sierra came on.
4: Excited.
5: Boy, we went crazy. Excited. It was three rows of us going crazy. And then after that, we left.
2: That is crazy. Not the Sierra concert. Sierra concert is at the soccer game.
5: Right. From my understanding, though, because I learned a lot about soccer yesterday, okay. That was a big deal. The guy that was sitting in front of me, shout out to him. I didn't get his name, but he was explaining things to me, and he was saying that soccer game yesterday is the equivalent of the All-Star game for NBA, and it was the American All-Stars versus the Mexican All-Stars. Yeah, so it was a big deal out there.
4: They beat them too, right?
5: They did. They won 4-3. Shout out to Sun, who is the soccer player that I learned about. Mm-hmm. They say like he was like the biggest player that was out there. Mm. He played in the World Cup.
4: Is that new with the blonde hair?
5: No. He scored two of the goals. And he scored them back-to-back, really. Mm. He scored back-to-back.
4: Yeah. It looked like it was fun. It looked like it was the people who were there.
2: Y'all never been to a game. I want to go.
5: Oh, they absolutely knew what they were going. Meanwhile, I had no idea. Yeah. But I made it on the Jumbotron. Yeah.
2: You was on the Jumbotron. That was funny. Now, I know funny. That was funny. Just go on that Jumbotron.
5: Ooh, I don't know none of them people that I was cheering for, and I don't know what they were saying.
2: It looked like it looked like
5: I don't know not it, one
3: it,
5: thing.
3: It looked like it.
5: But a figure talking about K-Or.
2: That's all Buddy ever say about
3: of course. K-Or.
5: You sound like me because I was out there going, Gracias. Gracias.
2: Why you do your hands like
5: hola.
2: This?
3: Why are you doing your hands like this?
5: Because I feel like that's how you
2: just
5: say it. Gracias.
2: Just
5: yeah, exactly. Gracias. It changes the way that the words come out.
3: Y'all getting on my nerves.
2: Yeah, I know. You quiero Taco Bell. That's all I know.
5: Yeah, exactly. Yeah, if you just say K or S, it's one thing. But then when you put your hands in, you're like, K or S. It's like, woo.
2: Come and say, Yama.
3: And this racist segment was brought to you by.
2: Yeah, let's get out of here before we not be here on Monday.
5: If you saw me on Telemundo, let me know.
2: One from another.
5: Send me a screenshot.
3: How they say amen?
2: I'm on.
5: Larry.
2: When
5: it's way too late in the
6: morning. Y'all are crazy as hell.
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5: I'm Channel 9 meteorologist Keith Monday. We got a great day underway with sunshine, low humidity, only mid and upper 80s for highs, and still in the 60s for tonight. Little heat comes back tomorrow. Still not terribly humid on Friday in the low 90s. That steam factor's coming back as we head our way to this weekend.
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0: 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We here. I keep the joke gun loaded. 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
1: What?
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6: Yo, what up? It's your boy, Bryson Tiller.
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24: I'm Channel 9 meteorologist Keith Monday. We got a great day underway with sunshine, low humidity, only mid and upper 80s for highs, and still in the 60s for tonight. Little heat comes back tomorrow. Still not terribly humid on Friday in the low 90s. That steam factor's coming back as we head our way to this weekend.
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That's right. Martin Lawrence live at the Y'all Still Know What It Is tour. 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

0: We made it to the weekend. We here. I keep the joke gun loaded. Nothing to nobody is off limits. Somebody finna get shot at, Larry.
1: What?
0: It could be you. It could be Jessica. Ain't no telling who it is.
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8: 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Hashtag Landman. 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
9: So, Jessica.
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9: what
10: 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Bryson Tiller.
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3: 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I'm Miss Jessica the Girl Next Door. That's your top three with me.
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What's going on, Queen City? 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

0: 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Oh my God, King pushing YG.
1: Oh my God, oh my God, oh my God, hey, oh my God, oh my God, oh my God, oh my God, hey, oh my God, oh my God, oh my God, oh my God, hey, oh my God.
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1: We made it to the weekend. We here. 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
17: Hi, I'm Channel 9 meteorologist Keith Monday. We got a great day underway with sunshine, low humidity, only mid and upper 80s for highs, and still in the 60s for tonight. Little heat comes back tomorrow. Still not terribly humid on Friday in the low 90s. That steam factor's coming back as we head our way to this weekend.
18: 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No Limit. 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
1: We made it to the weekend. 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
7: Everybody get down. Hashtag Larry Man 740. You know it going down in the mouth.
2: Yes,
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17: I'm Channel 9 meteorologist Keith Monday. We got a great day underway with sunshine, low humidity, only mid and upper 80s for highs, and still in the 60s for tonight. Little heat comes back tomorrow. Still not terribly humid on Friday in the low 90s. That steam factor's coming back as we head our way to this weekend.
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1: We made it to the weekend. 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I keep the joke gun loaded. Nothing to nobody is off limits. Somebody finna get shot at, Larry.
2: What?
1: It could be you. 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Ain't no telling who it is.
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1: 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Everybody get down. Hashtag Larry Man. That's 740. You know it going down in the madhouse.
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5: Yo, what up? It's your boy, Bryson Tiller.
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0: R&B, and yep, and that boss is coming to the Queen City. Miss Jessica the Girl Next Door clocking in on a thankful Thursday. How y'all doing out there? Hope you all are having a wonderful day. That's right, Rick Ross is coming to town. Got details about that, and guess who else is coming to town? Martin Lawrence, and we are the only station that is hooking you up with tickets. Got details about that and our next and final Power 98 cookout of the summer. I got details on where that is going to be as well. So let's get to it. Sit back, relax, and let's afternoon vibe here on Charlotte's Plug Power 98.
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16: I'm Channel 9 meteorologist Keith Monday. We got a great day underway with sunshine, low humidity, only mid and upper 80s for highs, and still in the 60s for tonight. Little heat comes back tomorrow. Still not terribly humid on Friday in the low 90s. That steam factor's coming back as we head our way to this weekend.
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0: 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He is bringing the Port of Miami 20th Anniversary Black Tie Experience to the Bell Theater on August 29th. And he's not coming alone. 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
1: We made it to the weekend. 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
2: What?
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1: 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Everybody get down. Hashtag LarryMan740. You know it going down in the mouth.
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6: Yo, what up? 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
3: 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I'm Miss Jessica the Girl Next Door. 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
1: Charlotte traffic.
2: Moderate interstate congestion. The heaviest spot right now has accidents on 85 South at Little Rock and at 485 as you're headed west to Gaston County. Little Rock at Josh Birmingham Parkway in front of the airport. There's another issue there, another accident. North Tryon at W.T. Harris, South Tryon at York Center, and 4th at Caldwell. Yankee Pete, Charlotte traffic.
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11: 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Here's your Channel 9 Severe Weather Center 9 forecast.
12: I'm Channel 9 meteorologist Danielle Miller. Just a phenomenal day today with that low humidity, temperatures up in the 80s. We're going to watch as those numbers fall into the 60s overnight, so very comfortable to start your Friday. We're back near 90 tomorrow with lots of sunshine and storm chances that increase as we look ahead to the weekend.
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0: 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Guess what's on the way? DJ Butterfingers. That afternoon trafficking mix. Yep, it's coming your way next here on The Plug.
1: We made it to the weekend. 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
2: What?
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6: Yo, what up? 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
19: Charlotte traffic.
20: Things quickly got very congested. 85 South at Little Rock and at 485. 77 North accident at Trade Street. 77 North at Arrowwood. South Tryon at York Mount. South Tryon at MLK and Uptown. Selwyn at Runnymede. South Boulevard at Old Pineville. Little Rock at Josh Birmingham Parkway. Slow going into the airport. North Tryon at W.T. Harrison. South Tryon at York Center. Yankee Pete, Charlotte traffic.
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0: excuses, just the right alibi.
1: Charlotte traffic.
2: Interstate congestion is heavy and just got heavier on 85 on the north side. Northbound accidents at Brookshire, at Freedom, and at Beatty's Ford. Very slow going on the northbound side. 85 south, an accident at Beatty's Ford. Expect major delays. 77 north at Arrowwood, and just slow going due to traffic volume everywhere else. Albemarle Road in Manchester Lane, a new accident. Tyvalda at Tyvalda Center. Sunset at Statesville Road. W.T. Harris and EPRI. South Tryon at Tyvalda. University City at 485. Yankee Pete, Charlotte traffic.
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19: 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Here's your Channel 9 Severe Weather Center 9 forecast.
20: I'm Channel 9 meteorologist Danielle Miller. Just a phenomenal day today with that low humidity, temperatures up in the 80s. We're going to watch as those numbers fall into the 60s overnight, so very comfortable to start your Friday. We're back near 90 tomorrow with lots of sunshine and storm chances that increase as we look ahead to the weekend.
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0: so many people are trying to tell me to slow down. Seems like motherfuckers should be shutting the hell up and enjoying the show.
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0: Okay. We made it to the weekend. 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I keep a joke gun loaded. Nothing or nobody is off limits. Somebody finna get shot at, Larry.
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0: It could be you. It could be Jessica. Ain't no telling who it is.
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0: So you need to tell me. Everybody get down. Hashtag Larry 740. You know it going down in the mouth.
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6: 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It's your boy, Bryson Tiller.
5: That's right. 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
0: And just guess what? 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
11: Charlotte traffic.
12: Still moderate to heavy interstate congestion. Expect plenty of brake tapping. Now on 85 northbound, earlier accidents at Brookshire, at Freedom, and at Beatty's Ford. Getting those cleared and starting to move through, but expect heavier than usual delays on the northbound side. 77 north at Arrowwood, still a little bit backed up. Other accidents on the secondaries include Ashley at Allegheny and Sunset Road at Statesville Road. Yankee Pete, Charlotte traffic.
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1: Charlotte traffic.
2: Moderate congestion and brake tapping remain. 77 at Remount Road is slow in both directions. Brookshire Outer Loop at Davidson, 85 South approaching Statesville Road. Old Statesville at David Cox, Valentine Commons at Valentine Corporate, and Ashley at Allegheny. Yankee Pete, Charlotte traffic.
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0: you ever forget. 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I'm Miss Jessica, the girl next door, and I'm out. Bye, y'all.
1: We made it to the weekend. We here. I keep the joke gun loaded. Nothing or nobody is off limits. Somebody finna get shot at, Larry.
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19: Moderate brake tapping on the Interstate 77 South. Still clearing an accident at Remount Road. A little slow going getting out of Uptown. 85 North now at Statesville Road, just east of I-77. And 77 South still on the brakes through Cornelius and Huntersville. Usually not this slow at this time in the commute. South Tryon to Clanton Road, an accident. Graham at Star Rider. Yankee Pete, Charlotte traffic.
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1: Charlotte traffic.
2: Finally getting a little bit of interstate clearing, 77 south at exit 25. Sam Furr, about 3 to 4 miles of backups there. Ardrey-Kell at Lancaster Highway, Bates Ford at Trinity, Westinghouse at Downs, and South Tryon at Clanton Road. Yankee Pete, Charlotte traffic.
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1: We made it to the weekend. 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Nothing or nobody is off limits. Somebody finna get shot at, Larry.
2: What?
1: 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It could be Jessica. Ain't no telling who it is.
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1: So you need to tell me. Everybody get down. Hashtag Larry Man 740. You know it going down in the mouth.
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6: Bryson Tiller.
7: Yo, what up? It's your boy, Bryson Tiller.
6: That's right. He's going to be here, and I got those tickets coming your way at 724 in the Nosy Neighbor News.
1: And just guess what? Friday Funday.
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0: 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I'm Miss Jessica the Girl Next Door. 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